She gets hungry for dinner at eight. She loves the theater, doesn't come late. She'd never bother with anyone she'd

goodbye to your friend in spite. I thought it was well understood that you'd be coming back in a little while.

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You weren't really from the farm. And I told you as you crawled out my eyes that I never really

just know that you just did what you're supposed to do. Sooner or later, one of us must know that I really did try to get close.

Don't want to judge what's in your heart. But if you're not ready for love, how can you be ready for life? How can you be ready?